0: Before you go, there's something I want you to have.
1: Oh, it's beautiful. But wait a minute, isn't this...
0: Yeah, yes it is.
1: But I thought the old lady dropped it into the ocean in the air.
0: Well, baby, I went down and got it for you.

0: hear that spoon.
1: I walk into the teller, I give her the letter. She gives me the loot, with pocket up lips and a wink.

happened. People are still having sex in a downtown condo or street in the projects.